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Your black, white, beige, Chola descent. 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
1: Welcome back to yet again another segment of Groove and Move right here on Truckers FM. If you don't know who I am, my name is Cole, and you're stuck with me for the next 1 hour. Thank you so much for choosing to spend part of your hour here with me. Now, I do know it is late, so we are going to try to keep this a little bit chill, a little bit more relaxed as, wherever you may be. Maybe you're relaxing, maybe you're sleeping, maybe you're driving at the moment. In that case, thank you so much for choosing to have me yapping in the background while you're doing whatever you're doing tonight. Now, of course, as always, the song request line is going to be open on our website at truckers.fm, so you can go ahead and press request on put in whatever you'd like after you select song request in the click down drop box there as well. Now, of course, 1 whole hour, so thank you so much again, and I will be back again on the air as well. Most likely tomorrow you will have to check out our schedule at truckers.fm/schedule to take a look when I'm going to be back on the air. Speaking of which, let's keep things moving because we have a few topics to discuss, so we'll have to see there.
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Della with Super Scar, right here on Truckers FM. Now here's a weird thing that you probably don't think about very often. Your handwriting isn't actually as consistent as you might think it is. You probably have a general way that you write, okay? Certain letters look a certain way, you have a particular slant, maybe connect some letters and others just don't. And if someone saw enough of your handwriting, they'd be able to recognize it. But I think, okay, take the exact same person and give them different situations, and suddenly their handwriting can look completely different. Probably wondering, Cole, like, what are you talking about? Well, write something carefully and slowly, and it looks like, you know, one certain way. Try to write down something really quickly before you forget it, and suddenly it's like you're writing a whole new system. And then there's this classic situation where someone just asks, you know, like, can I see your notes? And then you look at your own handwriting and you realize, it's like nobody can read it. Now, what's interesting is that handwriting isn't about what your letters look like. There's like a whole physical process that's happening like at the same time. So your hand is constantly adjusting how much pressure you're using, how quickly you're moving, where you're moving next, and how much space you're leaving between things. And that's why your handwriting can change when you're tired too. You might still know exactly what you want to write, but your hand isn't necessarily putting the same amount of effort into making every letter look perfect. And like, there's another funny one, right? Try writing with your non-dominant hand, right? You know exactly what every letter is supposed to look like, but you know, suddenly producing those letters is a completely different problem. Your brain knows what it wants to do, but your hand just hasn't practiced doing it this way. So if you ever looked back at something you wrote and thought, who wrote this? I mean, obviously it probably was you. So your handwriting just, it has different designs or different fonts, I guess you could say, depending on the circumstances. So this is just something to keep in mind. How about some Zara Larsson with Need Someone right here on TFM?

EcoNF does say, stay hydrated and motivated through the day. Thank you so much for sending in that song request. Hope that one was perfect for starting out your morning. We're going to keep things moving with some Owl City and some Carly Rae Jepsen. Here is Good Time, a classic released in 2012. And I got to say, one of my favorites.

0: are now reaching the halfway point of the show, which means we're going to be moving on to a quick little ad break, but stay tuned and keep those song requests coming in.
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right, now another topic to discuss here, and we've got about 18 more minutes, so if you haven't gotten your song request in, you can go ahead and do that right now because the song request line is open, and I'm going to try my best to get all of the song requests out there. Now, let's talk about a little bit of biology, and I'm going to dumb this down a little bit just so it makes sense. Now, your stomach, right? Your stomach, there's some pretty serious chemistry in there. Now, it produces hydrochloric acid, which is extremely acidic and helps break down food and kill a lot of the microorganisms that come along with what we eat. So naturally, you might wonder, if your stomach is full of acid that's, you know, strong enough to break things down, why doesn't it just digest itself? Well, your stomach has a few different layers of protection. Now, one of the big ones is mucus. Now, you got cells lining up your stomach to produce a protective mucus layer, and that helps to keep the acid and the digestive enzymes away from the stomach wall itself. Little bit of an interesting fact there, and of course the cell lining the stomach also have these like really tight connections between them, and that kind of helps prevent all of like the acidic material from, you know, slipping in between the cells. And you know, with that, the stomach lining is constantly being repaired and replaced, so it's not like it just sits there for like your entire life and takes abuse. So it's kind of like it's just constantly being replaced, so it's constantly being maintained. Just something that's interesting to discuss there as well. Now, there's also the fact that your stomach doesn't entirely rely on acid alone to digest food. It also uses like enzymes, including something called pepsin, which starts breaking down proteins into smaller pieces, and that kind of helps you process all of the food that you eat and all of the things that are going on in your stomach. So this is just something interesting. Anyways, we're going to keep on moving with some more music here. And thank you all so much for sending in the song requests. I'm going to try my best to get them all out there. And of course, as always, you can go ahead and check out the schedule at truckers.fm/schedule and take a look at when I'm going to be on the air again. I promise I'll have some more exciting topics when it is actually, you know, peak hours. But yeah, anyways, we're going to keep on moving, shall we?

We've got 3 more minutes left until the end of the show, but before we do that, again, thank you guys so much for sending in your song requests. Really do appreciate it. And taking a look here, Valkyrie Phone says, happy birthday, Cole UQ. Oh my gosh, thank you so much. It is going to be my birthday in, I guess it is now going to be in 1 hour. Yes, it'll be my birthday. So thank you so much for sending along the birthday wish. Really do appreciate it. And Matt says, the long hair general and myself wake up every morning to TFM as well as a weekend while trucking. It's such a pleasure to hear a DJ live at this time. Thank you so much for choosing to spend part of your evening here with me, or I guess morning, depending on where you are at the moment. All right, I'll leave you guys with some Madison Beer. Thank you guys so much for tuning in, and I'll see you guys tomorrow or the day after. We'll see.

party under the bridge, party at the restaurant, party at the club, party in the day, party at my house, party on the way to the party at the park, party in the bush, party under the bridge, party at the restaurant, party at the club, party in the day, party at my house, party on the park, party in the bush, party under the bridge, party at the restaurant, party at the club, party in the day, party at my house, party on the way to the

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0: 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Who are they?
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1: 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I know there's a lot going on right now. 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

0: 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Yeah. Black Street Productions. We out, ride. We out, we out. We out.
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0: 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Gotta get this is Truckers FM. 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
17: Now, this usually not really my thing because I do my shows early in the morning. But hey ho, it's me, Will. Gotta be with you for the next couple of hours. 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By the way, if you got a request, anything from 2016 and before that, let me know via the website. 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That is. Now, speaking of the traffic, unfortunately, we can't really give you out the details on what's going on in the rules of TMP right now because apparently we're having issues on retrieving on what's going on the rules of TMP. But what I can say is that be careful on the busiest locations like Frankfurt, Prague, and Alpine route later on. And I do know that there's currently about 980 players on the rules of TMP. If you spot something, let us know via the website truckers.fm, the place for it to go, /dfm-traffic. If you want to use the in-game commands on Truckers MP, don't forget to pull over first, and don't forget to let us know which server you're reporting from.
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17: That's right, it's TFM, your number one station for driving. I'm Will, and I'm going to be with you for the next couple of hours. As I said earlier, going to be with you playing the throwbacks back-to-back all the way back from 2016 all the way to anything, really. Up until 1950s, I believe. So if you got a cool West, let me know via the website or use the in-game commands or use our Discord. 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Genesis, Inks, Bob Seger, and Kenny Loggins line up for your next. But first, though, to kickstart today's show, we got The Police with Every Little Thing She Does Is Magic.

Genesis, Land of Confusion, and before that we got The Police with Every Little Thing She Does Is Magic. And no, you shouldn't be confused. Your eyes and your ears is not deceiving you, because it's me, Will, gonna be with you for the next couple of hours with the throwbacks. How's it going, you guys? Hopefully you guys are doing alright. Been off for a couple of weeks, so just checking in. So how are you guys? Kind of miss you guys doing this radio show thing. Over on the Discord, gonna say hello to Smurfette, also our very own station supervisor Geck, who's currently on as well, Rosie Cake, and of course we have British Gamers as well on the Discord. By the way, discord.gg/truckersfm if you haven't joined our Discord. Let me know what you guys are up to, or if you want a shout out, let me know via the website. Truckers.fm is the place for it to go. Click on the little shout button and let me know what you guys want me to shout out, or let me know how you guys been, or over on the Discord, discord.gg/truckersfm. Or if you're currently on TMP right now, use the in-game command /TFM-shoutout. Well, it is pretty confusing because I haven't been on a weekday in a very, very long time. And usually at this hour, it's currently 14 minutes past 5 local time on the TFM Jakarta Studios, I would be stuck in traffic trying to get home. But for now, I'm back on the TFM Jakarta Studios on a weekday because... yeah, I don't really have to go to the office today, so why not? Why not, right? And unfortunately, I'm not going to be on Saturday. Yeah, do apologize about that, but I'm going to be on Sunday, so don't you worry about that. Now, let's get back with the music, shall we? Bob Seger and Kenny Loggins, light up for you next, but first though, got to play this one, Original Sin Inks from 1984.

Loggins. I'm free on your number one station for driving. Well, for some of us, it's already free. Well, that'll be me because it's already past the work hours. just gonna turn off my my Teams notification and my WhatsApp. But for most of you guys, it's probably a lunchtime. Hopefully, you guys had a great lunch. Don't forget to get lunch, actually, because some of you probably I do know a couple of people that actually forgot to get lunches, which is quite fantastic because and crazy because how the heck would you forget to get lunch? And here, though, Boston Gaming got in touch with us saying, hey there, hope you're all doing well. And they're currently driving for their VTC BTL, and they're currently doing some coach work. And happy trucking. Happy trucking to you, or happy driving buses. Hopefully you have a great time out there, and shout out to VTC BTL. Already got some requests here. I'll see what I can do. It's a bit tight squeeze here on the song list, but I'll see what I can do. If I got it, I'll line it up for you. Right, we're going to go on a quick little ad break. But first, though, got to play this one right here. Bryan Adams, Run to You from 1984.

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be there, Spice Girls, on your number one station for driving. Right, let's get in through your requests, as I really need to mute my phone. Anywho, though, we got Fanga Boys, Step Chair Aqua, lineup for you next, but first I'm gonna play this one, Kim Wilde with You Kim. This one going out to Rosie Cake 2011.

Kim Wilde going on to Rosie Cake 2011 as the sun sets on the TFM Jakarta studios. I only got about a couple of minutes, not really a couple of minutes. No, actually, I still got an hour. I should really read the schedule, but anywho, though, I still got plenty of time. So if you got a request, let me know via the website, using the in-game commands, or using the Discord bot. Right, speaking of someone coming in, getting in touch, I do apologize about the Telegram notifications in the background, because I'm kind of busy, kind of hectic right now for some reason, even though I already clocked off work 41 minutes since I clocked off work, and apparently someone got in touch with me talking about that we're going to be going on a trip out of town on this Saturday, so I won't be doing the show because I'm going to be out of town, not going to be on the TFM Jakarta studios, and for some reason they were saying that they told their parents that they're going to go that we're going to go to Bali of all places. Now the thing is, why would I be having a Bali vacation in the middle of October? Do you really think that I make a lot of money so that I wouldn't be would be doing a job and going to some beach in Bali? Put your hand on your heart. Yeah, I'm pretty sure I don't really I'm not really on that tax bracket just yet. Finger Boys, Steps, Chair, Aqua, whatever next, comment, no, hand on your heart right now, playing on your number one station for driving.

Terminal, Hand on Your Heart on your number one station for driving. And Hand on My Heart, I haven't heard this name in a very long time. And great to see this name popping up on my panel right now. Time is school 123. Got in touch with us saying shout out to Trucker underscore Dylan, one of the best Dutch truck streamer on Twitch and Kick. And actually, you know what? I had a look on the stream right now as we speak. They're currently parked up right now somewhere. A big shout out to all the viewers of Trucker underscore Dylan. That's twitch.tv/Trucker_Dylan. Big shout out to you guys. Hopefully you guys enjoying the tunes from Trucker Dylan's cab.

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2: Barbie Girl Aqua, hopefully you guys are having fun. Before that, we got Belief Share, Tragedy Steps, and Venga Boys with Kiss When the Sun Don't Shine. That one is another request going out to Smurf at 114. Right, it just gone midday in the UK right now, and it's the second hour of today's show. If you got a request, if you got a shout out, let me know via the website, truckers.fm, the place for it to go, /TFM-request, or -shout out if you want to use the in-game commands, or you can head on over to our Discord, discord.gg/truckersfm. Now, usually at this hour, we will be doing the traffic report, but unfortunately, we're currently having some problems right now on the TMP side, so we can't really bring up the traffic currently right now on the worlds of TMP. But I do say this, though, just be careful on the most congested areas. That will be Frankfurt Park, Prague, there we go, that's the one. Alpine Route, as well as for promos, I will be Kirkendiscore Road and the city itself, right? That's your traffic update, I guess. We'll be back with more tunes right after these quick little messages, so don't go anywhere just yet.
0: What we gonna do right here is go back, way back. Way
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1: That's right, CFM, your number one station for driving. And my phone is currently freezing right now because I've been getting a lot of notifications from supervisors and management. That's because I played Barbie Girl earlier. While I deal with that, I'm going to go punch in a little bit of rock and roll for this hour. We got Ozzy Osbourne, Scorpions, and Linkin Park. But first, though, Skid Row, 18 in Life.

Okay, before that, we got Rock You Like a Hurricane, Scorpions, No More Tears, Ozzy Osbourne, and 18 in Life, Skid Row to kickstart this hour's, this hour. Anywho, how's it going, you guys? Hopefully you guys are doing all right. My name is Will, aka Hamster Size Asian, and some of you probably like, ooh, so that's the guy. Not gonna lie, I haven't been doing this show on a weekday in a very, very long time. Probably last time I'm doing this this show at this hour was like 4 years ago. And 4 years ago, there was, I think, Tea Before the Coffee and what was it again? Jay's Morning Coffee Show. That is a big throwback. That is. Anywho, that was...

And before that, we got Kelly Clarkson with Since You Been Gone on your number one station for driving. We are currently playing the 70s, 80s, 90s, 2000s, and some of the 2010s all the way up to 2016, that is, for this throwback show on the first day. Wow, what a surprise. Anywho, though, we'll be back with more tunes right after these quick little messages, so don't go anywhere, don't touch that dial just yet, and stay tuned in on TFM right now, whether you're currently on ATS to ATS, Mortartown, or Derail Valley, or maybe in real life delivering chocolates. Who knows? But anywho, we'll be back with more tunes right after these quick little messages.

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Travis Fall Out Away. That one is going out to TRD underscore plays. And speaking of floating away, what a segue that is. I actually been trying the latest fourth DLC on American Truck Simulator, and I absolutely love it, especially the Crown Vic, because it does feel like it is a bit floaty. Well, considering it is a boat for some people, that's pretty much accurate. And also ongoing right now on ATS South Dakota DLC and the return of World of Trucks event. Yes, that's right. World of Trucks has returned on ATS and now it's back on South Dakota DLC. As always, you got to do deliveries within South Dakota at least 100 miles. I believe it's 100 miles. It is 100 miles and you can get a special rewards as well. Right, let's get back with the two. Right now we got Pitbull, Kato, Rihanna, David Guetta, and many, many more lined up for you next. But first, though, we've got to play this one from 2016. It's probably on your Blackberries or maybe Androids, early Androids back in the day. Here's Sport Robinson, Madion with Shelter on your number one station for driving.

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2: 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Ask for advice, get money twice. I'm from the dirty, but that Chico nice. Y'all call it a moment, I call it life.

Soul Dance. Before that, we got David Guetta, When Love Takes Over, Rihanna, Calvin Harris with We Found Love, and also we got Katie John with Turn the Lights Off. And that's it for me. I'll catch you guys on the next one. But until then, take care, stay safe, and hopefully I'll see you guys on the right time slot for this show. That'll be Sunday, 8 to 10 a.m. UK time. But for this week, it's going to be replaced with On Air with Will, where we're going to be playing all the songs, the greatest hits, the throwbacks, and of course, your requests later on Sunday, 8 to 10 a.m. UK time. And you know what? I'm going to go back and look at my Steam. I just got a notification, and apparently someone gifted me Hamster Hunter the game. Yeah, I do know that my Sona is a hamster, but very interesting. Very interesting game. Yeah, I should probably decline that. But anywho though, gonna leave you guys with one final track. Here's Jess Glynn with Hold My Hand.

0: 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Who are they?
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0: time talking to the voices in my head that make me think twice, telling me it doesn't mean it's wrong because it feels right. 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
3: Durkie, yo, told me he been on some positive. Yeah, yeah. Lately, I just wanna show up and body some. 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
7: 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Take your way through until six when Jess takes over with the 80s show. An amazing lineup is kicking you off. Avicii, Joel Corry. But up first though, Alex Warren's Passenger.
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So I need to mention this, I really do, because I opened the request line and I really hope they are still listening, because when I opened the request line and I saw it, it made me giggle. So the Panda Panda is getting in touch asking for a shout out for Burley Freeman, who's driving with them today. They also want to highlight that he doesn't have a girlfriend yet and they want to make an announcement. So if anybody wants to get with Burley Freeman, get in touch, truckers.fm, or find the Panda Panda on TMP, because that has actually made me giggle. Right, moving forward, Britney Spears is playing for you soon, as well as Miley Cyrus. However, there was new music from Shepherd that came out the other day, and I really need to, like, just a little. So, if you don't know who Shepherd are, they came out with this song. So

0: also came out all the way in 2015, and from what I know, I can only see three songs they've released. One in 2021, and then one this year. Well, if you listened last night around 11 p.m, I played the song that I'm going to play soon. Don't go anywhere, though, because Britney Spears is kicking you off first. Shepherd and Miley Cyrus play for you soon, as well as David Guetta and Hyperton. Here's Toxic on TFM.
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feel like I owe an explanation. So in my last link, I said Britney Spears were playing, and then Shepherd started playing. Yeah, that was my fault. I accidentally pressed the wrong button. So please accept my sincere apology, everyone. It will not happen again because I've figured out where the button is that I shouldn't be pressing. Going over to the request line, because people are requesting in and sending in shout-outs and messages and stuff like that. I've had a look. Stitchy is getting in touch, asking for a shout out for their boyfriend, Aviator Lachlan. Please say, I hope I said that right. I'm so sorry if I didn't. Now, don't go anywhere. Ed Sheeran, MK Jones, Blue and Becky are playing for you very, very soon. However, I've got a song that's about to play, and we'll play it next, from David Guetta and Hyperton. Those two teamed up for a song that I don't think I ever thought could be remixed, and it turned into a very, very, very good remix. Here's a song remixing a song from the 1980s. Walked Away, David Guetta, Hyperton on Truckers.fm.

0: If it ever gets brought up ever again, nothing happened. Just please ignore it. Do not record it. Don't clip it in metal. Please don't. Then we're going to hear some amazing music. It's playing up just after the break. You've got Dayton and DJ Knight asking for the same song. It's coming up just after this.
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1: Yeah. When I walk on by, girls be looking like Debbie Fly. I pimp to the beat, walking down the street in my new the freak, yeah. This is how I roll, animal print pants out of control. It's Red Food with the big ass

Blend 11 with Sex and Eric on Truckers.fm. So how I work on the radio, if you want to hear a song, you request it and it comes straight in and I put it straight into the playlist. If many of you have been listening for a few years now, you know that I used to do TFM anthems. That was basically the premise of the show. So Tienu has been in touch, I hope I said your name right, asking for a bit of Ace of Base. Now the only song that I could find from that artist in my playlist is this one from 1993. Here's All That She Wants on Truckers.fm.

Skater Boy on truckers.fm. I'm the same age as this song. But this song's probably older than me. That's terrifying. It's my birthday on Saturday as well. Sunday, actually. That is actually really, really scary that a song that I listen to all the time, I've only just found out came out the same year I was born, and probably a few months before that as well. Right, if you want to hear your music, get in touch, truckers.fm on the request line. We've got two coming in. We've got Bjorn asking for a bit of Billy Joel. Of course I'm going to play Billy Joel. And then I've also got Ricky getting in touch asking for a bit of Calvin Harris. Of course I've got to play this song. I'm sorry, Billy Joel, his song

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5: Let's go! Just got 5 o'clock across the UK. How you doing? I'm Sam, taking you all the way through until 6 when Jess takes over with the 80s show. Amazing music is coming up over the next hour. V-Chip, Pink, One Direction. Up first though, I've got to play some Alex Warren, so don't worry. Also, what are you doing on the 16th, 17th and 18th of October? Because that's when it's TFM's 11th birthday with our convoy on the 16th at 6. More information in a minute. Here's Alex Warren.
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Sam take your way through until 6 o'clock when Jess takes over with the 80s show. Now, if you've been around for a long time in TMP, then you will know that TFM has been around for a long time as well. 11 years this year, in fact 11 years next week. I know, I actually can't believe it. So if you want to come and get involved with the TFM team on the 16th of October at 6 o'clock British time, we're doing a convoy across the UK. If you want to go to truckers.fm/convoy, all the details are on there. It sets off at

0: much that is, because I'll be buying that, and I'm not lying, I'm buying that. My birthday's next week, I'm buying it. 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

0: St. John, Im and Beck team up for Roses, throwing it back to 2020 here on TFM. I've just been and checked. So if you're just tuning in, Rockstar have released a load of t-shirts for GTA 6. T-shirts, hats, collectible items. I've been and had a look, and I don't like to admit this. I've just spent £50 on two t-shirts from them, where I could probably get them off of Temu for £5 each. I know I've not been scammed, because I know I'll wear it, but I still feel like an absolute idiot. Dina's getting in touch, asking where my birthday is. It's on the 11th, Dina. Hers is on the 14th. Same one as my mum. So happy birthday for next week, Dina. We've also got someone getting in touch, asking for a bit of Flow Rider. Stay tuned. Flow Rider and T-Pain are going to be coming up very, very soon. So is Macklemore, as well as Rudimental. So don't go anywhere. Get your request sent in at truckers.fm. I'm on the air for another 28 minutes before Jess takes over. And then, believe it or not, you're going to get the best 2 hours of your, well, hour of your life with 80s music. Don't go anywhere.
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Teaming up with Bodie M for Rasputin on truckers.fm. Don't go anywhere over the next 15 minutes. Some amazing music is coming up, including Rudimental, Cigala, Shawn Mendes, Badger and Nick

But remember how I said I spent £50 on all of that stuff through Rockstar Games' website? Yeah, I've just got the receipt. It wasn't actually £50. It turned out to be £60 because Dumbo over here forgot that he'd pressed DPD delivery when Royal Mail does it the exact same speed for cheaper. So I'm now £60 down, so donations are open for my GoFundMe because I'm now skint. Don't worry, wait, Jess is up in 14 minutes time with the 80s show. And I'm going to have to do it. Here's Rudimental, Waiting All Night, plays for you on Truckers. And

0: Shawn Mendes, please, for you on truckers.fm. Thank you for staying tuned over the past 2 hours through all the audio mishaps and breaking things. Yeah. Before I go, Bjorn's getting back in touch. He's saying that getting merchandise from GTA 6 is kind of a good investment. And you know what, Bjorn? Yeah, it is. Jess is up in 4 minutes' time. I'll leave you in her capable hands. Here's Badger and Tessa Bainfield on Truckers FM.
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2: Good evening, it's the 80s tunes. How are we doing? It's a Thursday evening. My name's Jess. I'm actually on air. That's a rarity, isn't it, these days? But no, I'm with you for the next 2 hours, bringing you some of the best of the 1980s. So do get your requests in truckers.fm. Hit send a request. Let us know what you'd like to hear. The Pointer Sisters will be starting us off. I'm so excited.
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How are we doing? A little bit of aha! Aha, me hearties! Oh, does anyone remember when it was like Talk Like a Pirate Day? No? That was a couple weeks ago, I think now. Me and James were doing the odd show or something, I don't know. How are we doing? Oh, I can use this one for the 80s now. Considering the Weekend Tunes no longer exists. Anyway, where was I? Yes, it's the 80s. Oh my word, I haven't been here in a while, have I? It's actually, hang on, how long has it been since I last went on air? I think it might actually, it's been like 2 weeks since I last went on air. The last show I did was the 80s Tunes 2 weeks ago. That is insane. What is going on? But I'm back and I'm glad to be back because I love doing, I love doing the radio shows, especially the 80s Tunes and the Odd Show. Those are my two favourite shows to do. Now, admittedly, they are the only two shows I do anymore, but you get my point, okay? You get my point? Okay, good. we've got so much to talk about. Truckers FM 11 is coming up in just a week and a half-ish. We're basically a week away from Truckers FM 11, and there's some details to about that to talk about very, very, very shortly. But hey, how are you? We need to catch up. Hey, what's been going on? What have you been up to? You got anything exciting planned for this weekend? Do get in touch. Truckers.fm is the place to go. Hit send a request, change the drop-down to say shout-out. Come and say hello. You can also get in touch in the in-game chat /TFM-shoutout in the Truckers MP chat. And why not come and pop in to our Discord server, discord.gg/TruckersFM. Come and say hi over there. Hello. I might have started a bit of a trend. My nickname in the Discord server is 78 days until Christmas. We've now also got an 84 days until the new year, aka British Gamers, and 8 days until TFM 11, aka Smurfette 114. Anyway, cool. Should we play some more music? I think we should play some more music. I'm gonna completely butcher your name, but there's definitely a way to pronounce this. Hang on, how to pronounce that? I think I'm supposed to pronounce this person's name as Bjorn. I hope that's right. But they've got in touch, saying they would love to listen to Tainted Love. And it's an absolute banger. So yes, you can. It's Soft Cell.

Pebble. Yeah, Mel and Kim there on Truckers FM. Not had that one in a while, to be fair. Taking us all the way back to 1987. How are we doing? Yeah, that it's quite the tune, isn't it? Quite the tune. We've got a few requests in. I'll try and my best to get on as many requests as we can. It's the 80s tunes bringing you the best of the 1980s, of course. Pardon me. Excuse me. Sorry, I did not mean for that to happen. Goodness me. That was bad. My apologies. Where was I? I can't even remember what I was talking about now. What was I talking about? Goodness me, that's completely thrown off my train of thought. How's that happened? Anyway, it's the 80s tunes, big and best of the 1980s. It was a good one. You've got to credit where credit is due, you know, like that was quite a good one, wasn't it? Oh no, I genuinely don't remember at all where I was. But it's the 80s tunes. That's all you need to know. Get in your requests. Oh, there's a joke in that. Yeah, please save me. Oh, this joke is... Oh, my word. This joke is something else. I'm going to say the joke, and if you get it, then you get it. But if you don't get it, then I'm not going to explain it to you. This joke comes from someone who set their name to Disappointed Dog. Okay, that's important, that is. A disappointed dog has got in touch with this joke. They've said, imagine having four armpits, but they still check your temperature from behind. Oh dear. Oh dear. Right, should we play some music? I think we should play some music. Here's some Timex Social Club. Ooh, I love the sound of that. It's called Rumours. Because I don't know why. It's a good song, isn't it? That's quite the joke. Thank you for that. You actually made me laugh properly with that joke. That doesn't happen often here at Truckers FM. Normally, I've heard them all before. Right, should we play some music? Here we go. It's Timex Social Club and TFM.

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6: That's right, time to take a look at the latest on the road to Truckers MP. There are currently... it says, oh no, it looks like the map is... I imagine there's probably traffic between Frankfurt and Prague. And I would imagine there's probably quite a few people on the Alps between Innsbruck and Klagenfurt. Unfortunately, I don't know because the map isn't working. And I would imagine if there is any traffic on ProMods, it'll probably be on the Kirkenes Quarry Road. Those are your usual hotspots, but unfortunately, I've got no information for you because our systems have decided they don't want to work tonight. It's all going so well, isn't it? So if you want to get in touch with your own little traffic reports, you can type it in the Truckers MP chat, in the in-game chat. Just do /TFM-traffic even. That's the one. /TFM-traffic and let us know where you are, what server you're on, and where the traffic is. But otherwise, I've got no idea where the traffic is. So, sorry about that. That'll have to do. That's not gone very well, has it? Right, I guess you're up to date in that case.

Westworld, Sonic Boom Boy plays for your truckers.fm for a Thursday. Yeah, it's definitely a Thursday evening. Just before that, the Twins and the Ballet Dancer from 1983. I do quite like that one. It's got a nice vibe to it, you know what I mean? Anyway, right, Truckers FM's 11th anniversary is next weekend. Are you going to be there? We have a convoy on Friday the 16th of October, which is the day itself, the Truckers FM 11th birthday. It's the day. Friday the 16th of October, we'll be celebrating with a convoy, and that convoy will be taking you all the way round from the Truckers FM 11 City, the specially created Truckers FM 11 City, which is just kind of, it's just near Cambridge, kind of near London area in the UK, and we'll be going all the way down. We're going to be going on a lovely scenic route round to Cardiff. So why not join us? Truckers.fm/convoy for all the details on that one. And then the day after, on Saturday evening, Saturday the 17th of October, you can join us for our festival from 6 p.m. until 11 p.m. UK time. Join us in that same Truckers FM 11 City on Truckers MP for the TFM 11 Festival. We're going to be doing loads of cool games. There's going to be Bash the Bin, which is a new game that, well, I say it's a new game. It's kind of, if you've played Truckers MP's Knock the Cone before, it's kind of a spin on that. But instead of knocking cones, you're bashing bins instead. It's quite exciting, to be fair. Anyway, we've got a racetrack and we've got kind of like a dirt track obstacle course kind of thing. It's really quite fun. I can't wait for you all to try it out. And that will be on Truckers MP on the 17th of October, 6 p.m. to 11 p.m. UK time on our special event server. I hope we will see you there. I won't see you there because I'm going to be working, unfortunately. I know, disappointing, I know. But Why not come and join us? Truckersmp.com. Just head onto the events tab and search up for the Truckers FM 11 Festival there. And while you're doing that, I'm playing this one. My friend introduced me to this song a few weeks ago, and I think ever since I've just kind of been in love with it. But it's perfect for this show, isn't it? Just it's Killing Joke 80s on Truckers.fm.

Anybody? Oh, and everyone. See, I understand everybody have fun tonight, but when they say everybody Wang Chung tonight, then I get confused. Because obviously the band is Wang Chung, but how can everybody Wang Chung tonight? I don't know. I don't understand how it works. But oh well. It's a banger either way, isn't it? It's from 1980-something. I would tell... 1986. There we go. My software just gave me one dot, dot, dot. So that was useful. But yeah, no, it's happy with us. Hello on the chat. Shout out to Kelly. Kelly says, Kenny, please say hi to Kyla, Swifty and Richie Rich. Yes, I can. Massive shout out to all of you. Good to have you all with us on a Thursday evening. Unfortunately, can't do your request though, because it is just a little bit before the 80s. Hello to Steve-O. Steve-O's got another joke in. Oh dear, here we go. There's a joke. Steve-O says, and this is an 80s joke. And to be fair, props to Steve-O for managing to do an 80s joke during the 80s tunes. Credit where credit is due. Now, Steve-O UK72 says, I had an argument with a guy in a pub who claimed he was a big star in the 80s, but he was adamant. Haha, get it? Because Adam Ant? Haha. Where's my sound gone? Haha. I'm going to be honest, I've never heard of Adam Ant before this joke, but apparently Adam Ant is an English musician and actor. So, yeah. Thank you for that, Steve. I very much appreciate your joke. It's just, it went right over my head. And hello to Bjorn, getting in touch. Says, yep, you got my name correct. Well done. Loving your energy and vibes. Reminds me of Paul O'Grady in a good way. Keep it up. I feel like I should probably know who Paul O'Grady is, but I've never heard of the guy. Never in my life. So, yeah. I think we're just going to move on before someone finds another celebrity that I've just never heard of, because I can guarantee you there is no shortage of celebrities I've never heard of. I'm going to play this song now. It's not one I've played in a while, to be fair. This one is by Corey Hart. It's called Sunglasses at Night. Now, I'm playing this one because one of my friends, I was playing with Bad Driver Beans. This was a while ago, by the way. This was like 2 months ago or something. But Bad Driver Beans and me were on Truckers MP, right? And Bad Driver Beans was driving quite poorly, as always. But she had her sunglasses on. Bearing in mind, it was like 8 p.m. in real life, and it was like the middle of the night in-game. I was like, what?

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6: Well, it's the second hour of the show already. That's right. I'm with you for another hour of this 80s tunes, bringing you the best of the 1980s. And in this hour, of course, we will be playing our 8 of the 80s game. But shall we kick off with some Rick Astley? I think we should. I love Rick Astley. Rick Astley's amazing.
0: The

I like to play some Rick Astley, but I wouldn't ever Rickroll you, would I? Like, I wouldn't do that. Like, well, I would, but not this time. should we play a request? This one's a request for Smurfettes. Oh yes. Can't go wrong with Kylie Minogue, can you?

Fleetwood Mac. Oh, you know what? I've got some mac and cheese for tonight, a ready meal. Fleetwood Mac and cheese. Can someone make that? Can someone hop on Photoshop and make Fleetwood Mac and cheese? Oh, oh, great. No, oh, no, actually, I really want to see that now. Oh, I'm so funny, aren't I? I'm really quite funny. I am actually. My tummy is rumbling though. I'm gonna put that in the microwave in a few minutes, I reckon. But in the meantime, it is the 80s tunes, and we've got some more jokes in. That's right, more people are getting in touch on the joke line and also on the shout out line as well. Let's start with the shout outs and then we'll move on to the jokes, shall we? Hello to Kelly. Kelly says, Lily Savage is Paul O'Grady. Now, this is coming from earlier when I said I've got no idea who Paul O'Grady is. It may or may not surprise you to find out, I've also got no idea who Lily Savage is. Never heard of Lily Savage in my life. Hello to Steve UK 72. Steve UK 72 is getting in touch, because earlier I played some Wang Chung. I played Everybody Have Fun Tonight by Wang Chung, and in that song there's a lyric called that says Everybody Wang Chung Tonight, and I was like, how do you do a Wang Chung? So but Steve has explained to me, Wang Chung, the art of playing a guitar. The Wang part is the downstroke on the strings, and the Chung is the upstroke. Fair enough, to be fair, I can see that, to be fair. A Wang and then a Chung. No, I can see that, actually, to be fair. No, because that actually makes sense. No, I actually, what, how have I not heard this before? And if I have, how have I completely forgotten about it? Like, that makes so much sense. Because it kind of, like, when you strum a guitar down and then you go up, it kind of does do like a Wang Chung, doesn't it? Am I talking at my bottom, or am I making sense here? Shall we move on to the jokes? Because we had some jokes in. Where were the jokes? I think we only had one joke, actually. And this joke comes from British Gamers. British Gamers says, a guy in a pub told me about his girlfriend. He said, my girl wants to party all the time. Ha ha! I'm afraid for that one though, I am gonna have to give you a. As much as it was a good segue into the song, into the request, it wasn't funny at all. but hey, we've got Eddie Murphy on now, so I can't complain, can I? Because who doesn't love a good bit of Eddie Murphy? This one's called Party All the Time. It's an absolute tune. It was more recently remixed by HVRR and Hannah Lang. Definitely said that wrong, didn't I? It's called Party All the Time. It's a place for you on Truckers FM.

Simple Minds. Don't you forget about me. It's a request going out to Berta. Says thanks you from Italy. Ah, hello to you in Italy. What's Italian from? What is Italian for hello? Ciao is Italian for hello. Hello, ciao to you. I always. Wait, no, that's actually blown my mind. Why did I think that ciao was goodbye? Whoa. How have I been so wrong? I always thought ciao was goodbye. How is... What? Please tell... I might just be an idiot. I think I'm just an idiot. Oh, well, what? Hang on, let me hop on Google Translate. If I just type in ciao... Apparently, it's English. I think that this is what the show is tonight. We're discovering how little I know. I don't know anything about the word ciao, apparently. I don't know who Paul Grant is or whatever it... What was his name? I don't know who Paul O'Grady is. I've just combined Paul O'Grady with Richard E. Grant is what's happened there. I think I'm going to move on. We've got some more jokes in. Dexterity got in touch, says there's already memes for Fleetwood Mac. Just Google Fleetwood Mac and Cheese.

cheese. So I gave Fleetwood Mac and Cheese a good search. It's quite good, isn't it? there's some good photos there. I like that. And not only that, I had a DM on Discord from none other than our very own Liam Bloomer, who is on after me, by the way, who sent me another Fleetwood Mac and Cheese as well. That was brilliant. Thank you, Liam. oh my words. Yeah, Liam's on after me. Feel good tunes with Liam. 8 till 9 tonight. Anyway, right. We had a joke in from Birch. Birch says, thieves broke into a soap factory, stole thousands of pounds of products, and the police said they made a clean getaway. Where's my thing? Where's my button? There it is. Amazing. Thank you very much for that one. Right, should we play 8 of the 80s? I think it's time to play 8 of the 80s. If you haven't tuned into the 80s tunes before, let me quickly explain. What's going to happen right now is I'm going to play you the first 8 seconds of a track from the 1980s, and all you have to do is guess which track it is. Simple as that. Can you just guess the 80s tunes from only the first 8 seconds? I mean, come on, that's just iconic, isn't it? Do you think you know that 80s tune from only the first 8 seconds? If you do, get in touch at thetruckers.fm, hit send a request and change the drop down to say competition. Here it is again. Alternatively, you can also get in touch in the in-game chat. If you are on Truckers MP, just type in /TFM-shoutout and pop your answer after that. We'll be revealing the answer to that one at the end of today's show. But for now, I'm going to let you listen to some David Bowie. Traffic updates next.

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6: That's right, time to take a look at the latest on the roads of Truckers MP now. Unfortunately, I still can't give you any exact numbers or anything like that. It is 11:16 a.m. In-game time at the moment across Truckers MP servers. However, the map system we use is still broken. So we're relying solely on your reports. Hello to Nathan81936, who got in touch earlier on in the show, to let us know that there is traffic between Frankfurt and Prague, which is to be expected. The Frankfurt to Prague road taking you between Germany and the Czech Republic, I believe. Or is it Austria? No, not Austria. Austria is where the Alps is. See, when you don't have a map to do this with, it's more difficult. So yeah, I did take out on the Frankfurt to Prague road. I imagine there's lots of traffic there. I also imagine there's probably quite a bit of traffic along the Alpine Route Road in Innsbruck and Klagenfurt. And also, I can't remember what I was going to say now. Oh, and also the Kirkenes Quay Road in the Pro Mods server. That's the one. That'll be your hotspots. That's all I can give you, though. You're up to date.

show, baby. It's You Give Love a Bad Name. That's a request for Craig Forstner. Thank you very much for your request. It's an absolute banger. And it's not squibbled on a chair for once, so thank you for that. I really appreciate that. Anyway, some of the latest news from SCS Software then. We've had some news from SCS Software very lately. Today, just actually earlier today, like literally earlier in the show, we had a new blog post from SCS Software about the 1.62 update for Euro Truck Simulator 2. As part of the update, they're going to be introducing new garage models into the game. So when you buy a garage for yourself to store your trucks and trailers in, the models for those, the actual buildings, they're going to be redone, and they've shown some photos of the new buildings. They look really nice, I must say. They're quite nice. I do really like that. So yeah, that's I believe in line to that's bringing ETS 2 but in line with ATS, which received a refresh of the garages about 4 updates ago. And anyway, the other thing we've had this week from SCS Software was yesterday. There's probably been more news than just these two, but these are the most exciting ones. But they released a blog post yesterday about tourist jobs that will be able to be done with the coaches DLC, and it looks very interesting. These will be additional types of jobs that are in addition to the quick jobs and contracts jobs you'll be able to do with the coaches, that will take passengers to the destinations with some beautiful natural scenery and city centres for some sightseeing and stuff like that. So that's pretty cool, isn't it? Tourist jobs coming to ETS2. How exciting! Right, shall I quickly remind you about tonight's 8 of the 80s? I think I will. Tonight we're playing a game called 8 of the 80s. The aim of the game is to guess the 80s track from only the first 8 seconds. It's as simple as that. If you think you can do it, then let us know. Tonight your 8 seconds sound a bit like this. That is the sound of your 8 of the 80s tonight. If you think you can guess that 80s tune from only the first 8 seconds, then get in touch, truckers.fm, hit send a request, change the drop down to say competition, and let us know which one you think it is. Here it is again. Those are your 8 seconds tonight. Truckers.fm, hit send a request, change the drop down to say competition. And while you're doing that, we're going to play a request for Tails the Pony Fox. Says, are you able to play Girls Just Want to Have Fun by Cyndi Lauper? Also, I'm hoping you've been having a wonderful day. Oh, yes, I have, thank you. Here's Cyndi Lauper for you on Truckers FM.

it's a tune, isn't it? Cyndi Lauper, Girls Just Wanna Have Fun. Who wants to hear about CFM 11? Because if you weren't tuned in earlier, I'm just going to give you a quick reminder. A quick rundown, quick reminder of Truckers FM's 11th anniversary celebrations. Because, just in case anyone's just tuned in, missed what I said earlier, you never know. So, CFM 11 is being celebrated next weekend. That's right, next weekend we'll be celebrating 11 years of broadcasting here at Truckers FM. On Friday the 16th of October, which is our actual birthday, you can join us for a celebratory convoy taking you all the way through the UK on a nice scenic route from the Truckers FM 11 city near London, all the way along a scenic route to Cardiff in Wales. Oh gosh, definitely just offended someone, didn't I? Oops, sorry. Where was I? Oh yes, and then afterwards, after the convoy on the Friday night, which departs at 7 p.m. British Summer Time, on the Saturday night, you can come along for our 11th anniversary festival. How exciting is that? 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So yeah, that's pretty much it. Come to the festival, come to the convoy. Truckers.fm/convoy for the details on the convoy. And if you want the details on the festival, pop on over to the Truckers MP event page at truckersmp.com/events, and it will be one of the ones over there. Awesome. Right. It's your last chance to get any of your answers for tonight's 8 of the 80s. Tonight, your 8 seconds sound like this. If you can guess that 80s tune from only the first 8 seconds, then do get in touch at thetruckers.fm. Hit send a request, change the drop down to say competition, and we will be revealing the answer to that one next. It comes right after this, a song from Paul Simon. You know what? I love Paul Simon. I don't know what it is. It's specifically this album from Paul Simon, the Graceland album. This is the title track. It is called Graceland. From 1986. I had to study it for GCSE music, a few of the songs from this album. And I think I just kind of, I don't know, I just quite like it. Paul Simon plays for you on Truckers FM. Ace of the 80s is revealed next.

It's Graceland on Truckers.fm. How are we doing? Right, it's coming towards the end of the show. Well, I've got to go now. Liam Bloomer is going to take over. But first, we need to reveal the answer to tonight's 8 of the 80s. And it's certainly been an interesting one tonight, shall we say. It's certainly been an interesting one tonight. Tonight, you heard these 8 seconds. Oh, hang on. Yes, that was your 8 seconds. Do you think you know what it is? Well, we had quite a few people getting in touch. Hello to Kelly and Swifty, who both thought it might be The Heat Is On by Harold Faltermeyer. I can confirm it is not The Heat Is On. Ooh. But we had 10 people getting in touch who did have it correct. The correct answer is indeed Huey Lewis and the News with Hip to Be Square. Massive shout out to SteveOUK72 getting it right, Shiny getting it right, Gene, Gerther Version, Smurfette, Fervid Ren O, Smurfette again, hang on a minute, no, wait, Smurfette, you can't send in your answer twice, that's cheating. Ashlix and Wilf getting in touch, and also James, who said, well, that's a song about Toby the Tram Engine, let's just say he's square.

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4: Hello, good evening. Liam Bloom here. How you doing? Just gone 8 o'clock here in the UK. Thank you for Jess for the last 2 hours with 80s tunes with some Fleetwood Mac and Cheese in there as well, of course. However, filling in the gap between... I'm in a Jess and Ram sandwich. Jess and Ram sandwich, we can call it that. So, a little fill in the gap, little switcheroo, do you know what I mean? It's a Ram sandwich, it's a Jess, it's a Ram sandwich, I don't know what you call it. Anyway, we're going to start off with an absolute tune because... I feel like I kind of want to stick to the kind of vibe that Jess was, but you know what? I am going to switch over to Rambo's. So you know what? I've only got one way to start this off. There's only one way that I can do it.
0: Feel good tunes.
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4: 1989, this tune. It's Madonna.

Tiny Temper, written in the stars. That just reminds me of the start of summer, because from the Sidemen charity match here in the UK, Tiny Temper came on and sung that, and you know what, it got me back into it for the summer. Sound of the summer for me, but God, I don't know if it can beat this one. That's 3 years old, but surely this is going to be up there now. Also, you might have heard all throughout today that our traffic maps are down. So we cannot give any traffic updates, I'm afraid. So if you want to send in anything to do with traffic, tell me where it's busy, wherever you are. Trust me, wherever. It's no stupid sending, trust me. Now you've got two options how to do that. You can go to truckers.fm, or if you want to stay in your cab, you can do /tfm-traffic in the chat. And then tell me where you are, tell me what's going wrong, what server you're in, and I'll try and get it read out for you. But for now, it's Milky, Just the Way You Are.

and dance with me. Dance with me, Dizzy Rascal. It's TFM. Liam here, 20 minutes into the show now, and a life lesson. Here's a little life lesson for you. You need to actually join our convoy, am I right? Next Friday, not this Friday. So a week and one day until our convoy. And it's TFM's 11th birthday. So we're going to have a load of events coming out throughout the week. So make sure you're in the Discord for all of them, truckers.fm/Discord.

0: Dominic Fike and White Keys, it's playing for you on TFM, your number one station for driving. And Cullum has got in touch saying, thanks for the tunes, Liam. It's helping me get through this fever. And Wayno has also got in touch saying, Mr. Liam, how am ya? Any chance of some indie belters for my walk in the rain? Much love. Well, you'll be able to know that the next half of my show is only indie. I'm now no longer able to speak, but the next half is only indie music, so buzz in.
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0: Right, so as I said, I don't really have a massive traffic update for you because our maps are all down at the minute. I can tell you however many people are in what server though, that'll do. So in Sim 1 there's 3,133 people. That's about the extent that I know. But we've also got Donald Duck tuning in saying, yeah, busy in Grimsby, mate. Busiest I've seen in a while, especially with it being the grim part of the UK. Well, yeah, apparently busy in Grimsby. Apart from that, I don't really know much else. Sim 2 has 247, and Pro Mods 3 has 314. Busy places there. Could probably be Curtin Square Road and Curtin City, as usual. But apart from that, I don't really know the rest. If I've missed anything, which I probably have, just tfm-traffic for me in cab. Or if you want to go to the website, truckers.fm. And now, Wayno did get in touch a few minutes ago saying, any chance of some indie belters for his walk in the rain? However, little did you know, the other half of this show was just packed full of indie anthems. So, this was further down in the half an hour, but you know what? I was like, you know what? Wayno's just got in touch. Surely we've got to play some of the Wombats. Screech Tragedy, TFM.

Arctic Monkeys, One for the Road. And that actually got requested earlier by Chaz. Unfortunately, I didn't give you a shout out earlier because simple words, I forgot. But anyway, I was like, you know what? I'll play it in the last half an hour because I've got to. Indie only, stuff like that, that kind of vibe. And I got shown this song. Someone requested this in my last show the other day. It's The Tamers. I'd never heard of it before, but until they requested it. And I added it to my playlist already. It's called In Your Vision. Very upcoming band.

It's the Royston Club and 3020 in the last show as well. I did mention new music from Fontaines DC. Now I have this one called Marianne and this one called Tongue. Marianne is so far the most popular one, got about 20 million plays so far on Spotify. This one's got about 2 million, so not as big. But you know what? This one is my favourite, to be fair.

Showtime. It's Catfish and the Bottlemen. That is your lot from me. Thank you very, very much for tuning in to my show today. That is your lot from me. I'm handing the baton over to Ram for the next 2 hours, the rock and metal show. But I've got to finish off with a bang, haven't I? And I've obviously got to play a tune. It's the Kooks, and it's Naive. I'll see you later. Bye-bye.

This is a warning for you listeners. When I click this button here, something epic will happen. Here goes. Oh, it's the play button.

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Welcome to the Rock and Metal Extravaganza here on TFM, led by yours truly, the Freak of TFM. Get ready because we're about to embark on a two-hour rock and metal journey that we headbang into our final chord. 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Ladies and gentlemen, though, let's get rocking, let's get headbanging up first tonight. There was Unleash the Archers with 10,000 against one. Got a brand new song from Knives, we got a brand new song from Battlesnake, and we got a brand new song from Maystick, as well as more brand new music on the way, as well as the Rams toy topic coming very, very soon. And also, I've got a bone to pick the legendary Posty Kev. Ooh, what's he done? Ooh, we'll get on to that very shortly. This is a test if he's listening, actually. This is a test because he's not responded to me yet. I messaged him saying I've got his request and he hasn't messaged me back yet. So it's not a test. I have got a bone to pick, but we'll get to that shortly. First up tonight, Maystick with Zeon is here on the way. First up, let's do this.

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And

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3: Would help if I click the button, wouldn't it? Yeah, there we go. Oh, it's been one of those days today. You know when you wake up in the morning and something happens that makes you think, one of those days, what did I do this morning? I dropped something on my toe, my phone to be precise. I dropped my phone on my toe and I'm like, oh no, it's going to be one of those. And it has been. It definitely had been mistyping things in. Yeah, it's been great. There we go, we had Knives with Vermillion, we had Battlesnake with Bog Bringer, and we had Mystic with Xeon. What a fantastic start to the show. I haven't even announced the Ramen's Talking topic yet, and people are already getting involved. Thank you, Smurfette and Rosie. Tonight's talking topic is a continuation from last week, so if you were listening last week, did a Halloween version because we're in October. It's Booktober, Sam. Favorite horror game, favorite chocolate or sweet treat? That's what I want. Or sweet treat? That's what I want to know. What is your favorite horror game of all time? What is your

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Now that was a powerful song. Wow! Orbit Culture and Tina Guo with The Path I Walk. What an epic song that was. It started off slow, and then the build-up happened, and oh my god, what a build-up. I mean, Tina Guo, let's be honest, she is a fantastic cellist. She is an incredible cellist, if I should say so. And then Orbit Culture, just an epic band anyway. But that was incredible. I loved that. Before that, we had Jorn and Trond Holter with Masquerade Ball. And then we had Throne Unwanted, Down the Myth, and Comeback Kid and Incendiary with Yesterday's Gone. Those were all brand new songs this week, as well as that Orbit Culture song was also a brand new song. Dropped today. Yes, indeed. We get them in nice and quick here on TFM with the Ram Show. I bought myself VR. I paid half. My dad paid half Christmas present, early one, because I fancied it. It was on offer with Prime Day, all right? You know, Prime Day deals. It's the Oculus Quest 3S, and I must say I'm enjoying it. Played Hot Dogs, Horseshoes, and Hand Grenades. Played Blade and Sorcery. And I played Waltz of the Wizard. And if you've never heard of that game, it is the funniest game ever. Scully is incredible. But I'm wanting to play Euro Truck in it. I've never actually tried Euro Truck in VR before. And I mean, I have a Toby Eye Tracker, which does help with immersion. But I feel like VR would be the next step. Have any of you tried it in VR? What is it like? Do you enjoy it? Does it add that extra realism? Or does it make you feel a bit motion sick? I'm genuinely curious. Let me know, truckers.fm. Hit send request, change the shout out. And I'm generally curious. Now it's time to hand over to the legendary postie Kev and the blonde bombshell Anita. I said I had a bone to pick with them, didn't I? I do have a bone to pick with you, Mr. Kev. I ordered an Amazon parcel the other day and it was meant to arrive today and it was being dispatched to Royal Mail. It hasn't arrived today. Kev, what's going on? Come on, you deliver to my house and now you do. Why, where is it? No, I'm joking. It's probably the fact it still says arriving today on the Amazon app, which I think is quite funny because I know for a fact no postie is going to deliver today now. But I guarantee it just didn't arrive at the delivery office in time, did it? That's probably what happened. We can't blame Kev. We love Kev, so we definitely can't blame Kev. Speaking of Kev, though. Oh, he wasn't in work today. There we go. Right, okay. All is forgiven. He wasn't in work today. And Neat said, nothing to do with me. I blame Neat. Personally. Kev said, good evening, sir. We're ready to rumble. Asking for some Slade. Asking for Joe Crocker. For that, though. Oh, it's this one. This is a banger, Kev. This is a banger. That whistling going, you know? It's the Scorpions. And it is a little bit of the Winds of Change. You're on TFM. Change my voice to be a bit more relaxing to go with the song. Here we go.

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1: Absolutely, I agree with that. Stay tuned to this. Well, we're not really on a frequency, are we? We're online, but it sort of works. Shut up, I planned that. I didn't really. Slade, Radio Wall of Sound, Joe Cocker, Weather Fired It Up, and Scorpions, Wind of Change. Going down to the legendary postie, Kevin the Blonde Bombshell, and Nita. And yes, indeed. Kev said, oh, well done. Wasn't sure if he'd sent it. He had. And he also shared, I haven't heard this Slade song in a while. Great tune, though. Really, really, really, really good tune. Thank you so much, Kev and Neat, for those requests, as always. And it is now time to go over to your requests. If you've already sent one in, you don't need to send it in again. Please don't spam the request line. We'll be getting on your request fairly soon. Going to kick it off, though, with a request. Go out to Smurfette. Last for a song I've not heard in about a year. You know, funny that, about a year, this one, you know. It's funny that I've not heard this song in about a year. It's Lyric Noel, but this is Halloween.

it's October, isn't it? Oh, we're gonna hear more spooky songs like that over this month. It's my favorite month. Love Halloween so much. You never guessed it, would you, with the type of music that I play? Me, Jay, though, the winner takes it all. On the way up next, we've got out to Rosie Cake. Then we've got HMS Dreadnought 1920 asking for some Sabaton with interesting song as well. May have something to do with their name. That's on the way for you to hear on TFM.

Abbotton there with a Dreadnought, as well as Tommy J with a Winner Takes It All. You know what? Abbotton are one of those bands that mind-boggle me. The amount, and I mean that in a good way, by the way, not a bad way, because I realise that can sound a bit negative. They do so much effort in their music. Like, I mean, I know a lot of artists will, but they do so much research because all their songs are based off of true either battles or something to do with like war and stuff like that. That was based off of the ship, which was nicknamed the Dreadnought. It's incredible how much detail they go in. Tommy J with the Winner Takes It All and Lyric Noel with This Is Halloween. All requests. Smith asking for This Halloween, Rose Cake asking for The Winner Takes It All, and HMS Dreadnought asking for Sabaton, as well as Elias, as well as Connor, we're all asking for Sabaton. So we all enjoyed that song, because I'm not going to be able to play Sabaton again now tonight, I'm afraid. On the way, we've got some Def Leppard going out to Kerno Trucker, as well as some Black Veil Brides going out to Psycho, who said, could you please play a certain song by Black Veil Brides? Unfortunately not, because I don't have it. Hope the song I've chosen instead is all right instead. And you said, thank you, big fan of your show. You make me feel bad for not having your request, but I'm glad you're a fan of the show. You're probably not now that I haven't got your request, but but I'm glad you enjoy the show nevertheless. Before that, though, we played The Winner Takes It All. What is another really, really good, really, really powerful ABBA song that can be turned into a metal track? What is this one? It's Mamma Mia with Amberian Dawn here on TFM.

Have you liked that version of Mamma Mia? Seriously, check out their entire Ambient Dawn's entire album and take a chance. A metal tribute to ABBA, because every single one of those songs on that album is epic. I'm not saying they're better than ABBA, because, you know, ABBA is legendary. They're just as good and well worth a listen.

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Ooh, I love some Lorna Shore. Theosis. That one's going out to Scully Radford. You asked for a different song, but I didn't have that specific one. I have a lot of Lorna Shore. It's always those bands that I find that I'll have a lot of a band. Like, I have tons of Queen, I have that type of thing. I have a ton of Lorna Shore. There's always requests that come in of the one song I don't have. It's a sod's law, as they say. Thank you for the request, nevertheless. F. Leopard going out to Kerno Trucker. And then before that, we had Black Veil Brides going out to Psycho. Oh, thank you very much for the request. We've got about 26 minutes of the show left, and we have got a few more requests. I do want to know what your answer is to the talk topic. So today's talk topic is Halloween continued. Favorite horror game of all time? Favorite chocolate or sweet treat? Because, you know, not everyone likes chocolate. Some people like donuts. Some people like that sort of thing. That's perfectly fine. Or you can like both. Like me, I'll eat anything. Apart from certain things I'm allergic to, you know, for obvious reasons. But, you know, what have we got on the way then? We've got something going out to Elias, who said, can you play a certain song by Iron Maiden? I couldn't play Sabaton again because I've already played them, and we do have to leave an hour between songs and artists. He asked for some Iron Maiden. He said, by the way, love your show. You're doing great. Oh, thank you. That means a lot because I work hard on these shows. I hope it shows, but I'm glad you're enjoying the show. But we have got some lovely Iron Maiden on the way for you next. And I need to say it because I have to say it. So, woe to you, O earth and sea, for the devil sends the beast with wrath. Because he knows the time is short. Let him who hath understanding reckon the number of the beast. It is a human number. This number is 666.

0: Oh, I love that song as well. Now, let's be honest, I love every song I play. Circus of Rock with the beat there on TFM. Ice Nine Kills play dead. Minion with the Circuses in Town. And Iron Maiden with Woe to You, the Number of the Beast. If you didn't get what I was doing there, because you might have not heard that song, there's a monologue start of the song where it literally says what I said. I decided to play it and let Bruce Dickinson take it away, because you know what? Why not? Why not? I asked you guys a question. The very, very, very... Yes, this song... That song was in Dead by Daylight. Yes, it was. And that was going out to... actually, who was it? It was you, Smurfette, actually. You didn't ask for the song, but your answer to tonight's talk the topic, your favourite horror game, is hard between Halloween the Game or Dead by Daylight. And you said your favourite sweet is Cadbury's... Oh, God. Meg, all right, even thinking about those things, I don't like a cream egg very much. No. And they used to do them. They did. God, that was a while ago. And then Rosie saying, favorite sweet treat would have to be Tangfastic Haribos. My words will get out one of these days. Yes, thank you very much for getting involved with that. We're getting in touch saying thank you for my request, Lorna Shaw. It's okay, it's not the song, but I love all their songs. And Sydney R saying shout out to Ram, thank you. Checking in and tuning all the way. Thank you very much, Sydney. And I'm afraid that is it for my show tonight. I am back next week for another edition of The Ram Show, where you can hear more rock and metal. I say next week. I'm back tomorrow, actually. It's Thursday. Well, this week's just been such a long week, but also busy and everything like that. But I'm back tomorrow between 10 and midnight for an edition of The Ram Show, where you can hear more rock and metal. But until then, remember...
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